0: 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Stay tuned. Next artist performing, Jamie Jones. Stay with us.
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Hello, all you movers and shakers out there. Welcome to another episode of Hot Robot Radio. With me, yes, you guessed it, your resident selector, DJ, tune player, Jamie Jones. Well, as you probably guessed it, I'm back on the club vibes tip. That's enough talking. Time for some dancing. Let's go.

0: Dance with us on M2O. The best DJs, the best dance music. Now, Jamie Jones.
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Just groove. 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That's lit.

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This one right here goes out to all you ladies. 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I'm talking about the hoochies. Oh, don't be looking at me like I'm crazy.

Miduelo, the best club in the world. Now, superstar DJ, Jamie Jones.

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0: everybody. That's the end of another Hot Robot Radio Club session. I hope you danced, I hope you grooved. I will be back next week with the Player Vibes, doing the business one more time. Until then, keep your dancing shoes on, keep your smile on your face, and I'll see you next week.
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1: 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drag and drag and drag and drag and drag and drag and drag and drag and drag and drag and drag and drag and drag and drag and drag and drag and drag and drag and drag and drag and drag and drag and drag and drag and drag and drag and drag and drag and drag and drag and drag and drag and drag and drag and drag and drag and drag and drag and drag and drag and drag and drag and drag and drag and drag and drag and drag and drag and drag and drag and drag and drag and drag and drag and drag and drag and drag and drag and drag and drag and drag

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0: classico di Michael Moore, anno 2012. 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